He is my final serenade. He is a gun and he is a blade. He is a picture that I saved for too long. He is my credit card and keys, and the reason I won't find peace. He is a song I should not complete.

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You took me back in time to when I was unbroken. Now you're all I want, and I knew it from the very first moment. 'Cause the light came on when I heard that song, and I want you to sing it again.

the morning of June 11th, troops of the British 1st Infantry Division approached Pantelleria. Even as the assault boats moved toward shore, part of the Italian garrison capitulated as a result of air attack. After the landings, 11,000 Italians became willing prisoners of war. Within 4 days, Axis planes from Sicily attacked our supply ships again and again.

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1: I look up from the ground to see your sad and teary eyes. You look away from me and I see there's something you're trying to hide, and I reach for